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Zips and moves to get the knees to move. We gotta turn it up to get the party pumping. Cup and puffs to get you high enough. We gotta fire it up to get the whole place pumping. Zips and moves to get the knees to move. We gotta turn it up to get the party pumping. Yo, how do we get this whole party pumping?

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Coming up, Moby. 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
1: 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Coming up in the mix, Kölsch. Swedish House Mafia.

still coming closer, pressure disappears. 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
0: Coming up in the mix, Cotier. Frankie Rizzardo. And now, this is Sunny Federa.

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3: 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It's Soulful, it's wonderful, it's Clementine Douglas and Trust. Also, Coulter covering Colonel Abraham's Trapped, playing soon after the Bowser and Lose Myself.
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0: 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Have your weekend started well? I'm Justin Wilkes, and we are underway with 3 hours of brilliant electronic music in the mix to get us up to lunchtime when Nervo count down your brand new Tomorrowland Top 30. Next up in the mix, it's Coulter.
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Are you enjoying this morning's Daybreak Sessions? I'm Justin Wilkes. That is Mossu and Gala with Ride, and you heard Coulter covering an 80s classic from Colonel Abraham's called Trapped. Lovers on the dance floor next up. This is Blondish and Curtis Wells.

0: Love that groove so much. It'll all be over. DJ Cutsy's remix of Jerry Reed. Sounding fabulous on your Daybreak sessions, where we rewind to 2024 now to relive the madness. 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
7: teams up with David Guetta, French Montana and Aidan Martin for this. It's called Shine. It's on the way.
0: And now, this is Elderbrook

to do today with the perfect electronic music. No nonsense, just pick tunes like that from Jada G's All Day and new music from Ave called Meet Me in the Dark. Now check out this for a combination. Hugel, David Guetta, French Montana and Aidan Martin. New music for you, a track I think you definitely need on your radar. It's called Shine, playing for you on One World Radio, the sound of Tomorrowland.

0: Johnny, my Meg Myers running a throwback to Tomorrowland Winter with Mr. Belt and Weasel in there.
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Martin Garrix teams up with U2 for Fireflies. And Animo with Meg Myers running It Has to Be One World Radio. I'm Justin Wilkes. You've got the Daybreak Sessions, and this is the Swedish House Mafia.

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One World Radio, Tomorrowland, every day, whenever you switch us on. It's Justin here, bringing the vibes to wherever you are in the world on your daybreak sessions with Rhodes Too Young. That was played by Rhodes in the Crystal Garden at Tomorrowland, Brazil in 2025. We look forward to arriving in Thailand. First Tomorrowland Thailand, just a couple of months away now. Info in the Tomorrowland app. Odin and Fatso on the way, and Bunt with Nate Traveller after this super catchy track. Woman, it's Peggy Goo and Iris Starr.

0: So chilled. Ben Boma's Rust. Absolutely love it. And that was played by Ben on the Planaxis stage last summer. Tomorrowland Belgium, the holy grounds of Tomorrowland. Ida Engberg, Sebastian Ledger. It's a classic. It's Disco Volante now on your Daybreak Sessions.
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played you Denoro, Maliv Carlita and Jasper Dotwav and Collect 200, the perfect vibes for this time in the morning. I'm Justin Wilkes. Most mornings, Monday through Saturday, I'm with you to wake you up on the Daybreak Sessions, playing Martin Garrix and the heavy-hitting combo with Ed Sheeran. This is Repeat It.

0: Saturday morning, One World Radio. Hope your weekend's going well. It's Justin Wilkes playing the big tunes on your Daybreak Sessions. Hanging out with you until lunchtime when Nervo are here. Your brand new Tomorrowland Top 30 is getting closer. That is Mind Against on the course stage at Tomorrowland Winter. Little throwback to relive the madness. And Medusa's mix of Supermode. It's a big anthem. Tell Me Why on One World Radio.
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3: 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That plays soon. First, another.
0: And now, another.

Tomorrowland every day is Justin Wilkes, and that's EWP Music, My Love. It was played by Kiney Music at that amazing Crystal Garden set in 2024 on the holy grounds of Tomorrowland. You also heard the brand new track from Hot Since 82, who teams up with Cuda for Time. It's Justin playing the big tunes on your daybreak sessions. 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

Daybreak Sessions plays MK's remix of Lancelot's Anthony and Cleopatra's Giving It Up. Are you ready to relive the madness once more? Not too far back, just the summer of 2025 now, Tomorrowland Belgium. Disco Dom, who is a guise of Dom Bresky, playing one of his own tracks. This is The Apex.

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A Saturday morning on One World Radio, Tomorrowland every day. 20 minutes to your Tomorrowland Top 30. 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

I'm Justin Wilkes. I'll be back with you on Monday morning for the Daybreak Sessions. 5 hours of fabulous electronic music to get you up and start a brand new week. Stick around. Mim and Liv are on the way. The usual chaos from the Tomorrowland Top 30. They are Nervo, and they'll be telling you if the Swedes are still at the top, having knocked Hugel off last week. Lots of competition for that top spot. So keep it here for your brand new Tomorrowland Top 30 on One World Radio, the sound of Tomorrowland.

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5: Welcome back, people of tomorrow. I'm Mim, and we are kicking off another Tomorrowland Top 30. There are plenty of new entries on the way, all thanks to your votes. We'll get to those in a moment, but first, let's rewind to the track sitting at the very top spot of the chart last week. Happiness Is So Sad by the Swedish House Mafia and Licky Lee.
0: This was last week's number one in the Tomorrowland Top 30.

0: very first time last week, and I'm talking about Happiness Is So Sad. Now, let's officially kick off this week's Top 30 with Lost Frequencies and Murray Froese. Here is Paraíso.
1: 30.

0: You just heard Comes and Goes by Katama, a solid one to kick things along. And now it's time, guys, for one of this week's new arrivals, breaking into the Tomorrowland Top 30 at number 29. Here is Alana with Back to Yours.
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0: Not only is Beauty In Us a new entry this week, it's also her collab with the one and only Robbie Williams, an artist she and me have been a fan for since the 2000s, right? She's even premiered this track at Tomorrowland and revealed the release on One World Radio. 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

0: just heard Josh Baker and Poppy Bascom with My Place. Josh Baker was on a mission to create the perfect summer anthem, and after being impressed by Poppy Bascom's vocal on another dance record, the two teamed up for this one. Talking about summer anthems, we must mention the next one. It's Magnetic by The Bowser.
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0: fun fact. Colter actually started under a different name. It was Joko. Anyway, guys, before we continue with the countdown, let's take a quick look back at everything that we've heard so far. Recap time.
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0: 20.
1: We have officially entered the top 20 and we're kicking things off with the highest new entry in this week's chart, making its debut at number 20. That's pretty cool. Bosmosis and Elderbrook. And they're bringing us In the Light. Standing.

climbing two spots with Lose Myself. And speaking of full circle moments, this next one feels like it was written in the stars. When Jazzy stopped by One World Radio Studio back in 2025, she told the lovely Adam Kay she was a huge fan of Calvin Harris and dreamed of working with him someday. Fast forward to now, and here is their record, Satisfy. It makes you wonder what other collaborations we can manifest in this studio, right? Anyway.

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0: You heard our highest climber of this week, Mao P, with Just a Little Bit More, up 10 spots. After that, David Guetta and Bebe Rexha took the floor with Sad Girls. These two have quite a history together with previous collabs, including I'm Good, Blue, and One in a Million. Now it's time for Silver Lines by Another and Emily Warren. Enjoy.
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0: heard In Your Eyes by Alesso and One Republic. This release came shortly after I Lose Myself, which crossed the 500 million streams. Wow. Mark on Spotify, proving that these two definitely have some synergy and magic together. Anyway, guys, now it's time for our second recap.
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0: we have finally reached the top 10. Prosper, Clooney, and Tristan Henry kicked it off with Good Girl. Going from spot 12 to 10, next up, some Lost Frequencies for you.
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0: From Live It All by Lost Frequencies, we go to a track that truly lived it all. We're throwing it back to April 2025 when Hypnotized by Anima and Ali Goulding was sitting at number one. They premiered it at Anima's Sphere residency and the buzz around this one just kept growing. Time to relive it here right before the break.
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2: 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I'm from Tunisia.
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4: 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Number 8 stays exactly where it was last week. Peggy Goo and Ira Starr are holding steady with One Man.

0: Got another chart regular holding steady. 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

guess who it is. 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Here it is. The tomorrow.

Moving to the sun, climbing from 4 to number 2. 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We are nearing the number 1 spot, guys. But first, it's recap time.

0: for today in the top 30, which means we have arrived at the top spot. It is time to reveal it according to your votes. 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
0: Coming up in the mix.

I can be your angel or your devil. 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I miss you. Every bad boy needs a good girl.

Bitaka live from the Freedom Stage last summer at Tomorrowland, Belgium. And we're throwing it back to 2023 next with an anthem from Martin Garrix. Cannot wait to catch him performing at Tomorrowland, Thailand. The festival makes its Asia debut this December over in Wisdom Valley, Pattaya. Fully sold out. I'm expecting more.

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0: Emery from Vintage Culture's performance at Tomorrowland Brazil Next, which went down in Sao Paulo last year. And in 2027, we head over there to reunite once again. Tickets officially went live last weekend. Hopefully see you and your crew there. 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
1: 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Coming up in the mix.
9: 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Ave and All Night lined up for you soon.
1: Chris Lorenzo.
9: The Irish dance queen teams up with Chris Lorenzo on Invisible. That's on the way.
1: And now, this is Kiki.

Fred Again's anthem, Delilah, on One World Radio. He's set to feature on the GTA 6 album, which lands the 19th of November, same day as the game drops. And let's be honest, I think we all deserve a day off when that lands, because realistically, who is going to be on these streets? Physical streets, I mean. I'll be busy cruising the virtual ones on this very occasion, exploring.

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0: U2's Ibiza Primed anthem that dropped just before the start of the season. And next, a moment from Tomorrowland Winter. Last year, LP Giobbi masterfully dropped Madonna Vogue for the people of tomorrow over on the Frozen Lotus stage, and it went off. Something to gear us up for next season? I'm buzzing for that already. 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
0: 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Coming up, Josh Gigante.
8: Josh Gigante and Kimonos. Feel so right. That's on the way.

a main stage moment from last year. Anima live from the Holy Grounds at Tomorrowland Belgium. And next in the mix, another. It's been an unforgettable year for the Dutch duo. They rounded off summer with a special performance

a moment from this summer, Disco Lines live from the main stage, and next a new release from Marlee. Did you catch him in the Friendship Mix with us the other week? 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But let's get on his new collab with Carlita in the meantime. This is Solar Skin on One World Radio.

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0: 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But clinging on to the top spot for yet another week is Swedish House Mafia and Nicky Lee with Happiness Is So Sad.
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0: The sound of Halo, new for 2026, main stage madness. Flipping over to the sounds of Bassano, live for freedom. Relive the madness.
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It's been a pleasure. 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Take care of yourselves. Tomorrowland, let me see you clap your hands right now.

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Making every second legendary, Maluji on his main stage debut. Stay locked for more madness in the second half.

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9: 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Love and light, my family. You know what we do. Love this one, Elder Brook from the Crystal Garden and the Spirit of Life. This is Inner Light. Relive the madness.

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1: 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That's it from me. Stay locked to One World Radio. We are the Love Station Central. Peace out.

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1: 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And freshness from Lidl that give you the energy to dance all night long. 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
4: This is the sound of Tomorrowland. Coming up in the mix, Joe Corey.
5: James Hype on the remix of Sorry is coming up here in the mix.
4: Robbie Doherty.
5: We'll hear from the Belfast native coming up in just a few minutes with a track titled Call It What You Like.
4: And now, this is Axwell and Ingrosso.
5: This was It was Axwell and Seb's first release in 2018 after they finished up a Swedish House Mafia tour. They teamed up with Romans.
6: Axwell.
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0: from Tomorrowland. 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
1: It was so great to see Calvin on the main stage for the first time ever as he made his debut at Tomorrowland a few months back, and this is what it sounded like.
2: Tomorrowland, how are we feeling? I gotta ask you, is there anybody here that knows the words to a song called Feel So?

Robbie Doherty hails from Belfast and delivered a massive track back in 2019 called Pour the Milk, which has over 52 million streams. Now we've got this one on One World Radio. It's a track titled Call It What You Like.

Some tracks age and sound awful years later. Not this one. It's well over 30 years old. It sounds just as fresh today as it did when I was a freshman in high school. Yes, I just aged myself a bit, but it's the music that keeps me young. That's the important thing here.

Last week, Camel Fat joined Anima in Madrid for his Eden show. I think Camel Fat belongs on a stage like that. Their sound is so unmistakable, it fits perfectly in the pocket of sound that Anima is known for. Right now, it's Hypercolor.

0: Camilla Herfindahl. I'm from Norway and Singapore.
1: I am Paul. I'm from the Netherlands.
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3: 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Coming up in the mix, the Chainsmokers.
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1: It's no surprise that John Summit's going to step away from the big festival tour next year. He's going to focus on his Experts Only tour. He's going to spend some time with some friends and family, and he's going to hit the studio again. Health first, you know? Right now, it's human.

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1: This is Tomorrowland Anthems. My name is Greg Jake. Still to come, we'll hear from Henry PFR at Tomorrowland 2023. Daft Punk will be in the mix, but right now, it's Avicii. The track is Waiting for Love.

New music from G-Man will be featured on Grand Theft Auto 6 in collaboration with Travis Scott, which I find to be very interesting. So while it's not new Daft Punk music, hopefully we can hear some of that old school influence in the track. Right now, it's One More Time. One more time.

Those are the sounds of Henry PFR from the main stage at Tomorrowland 2023. The theme that year was at Sindo. It was a giant eagle with a city on its back taking us up to the sky. It was awesome.

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1: I'll be making my way to ADE for the first time ever, coming up here later in the month. Joris Voorn will be there. He'll be speaking on panels, playing shows, hanging out with everybody. It's going to be an amazing time. There's so many great artists that are going to be there. So if you happen to be at ADE in a couple weeks, make sure to stop by the Tomorrowland exhibit and say hello to all of us, because we're all going to be there.

0: at the main stage. This is Dimitri Vegas and Like Mike.
1: Ladies and gentlemen, make some noise for the one and only Armin van Buuren!
2: Yeah. Now, ladies and gentlemen, repeat after me.

0: That is some big room right there. That is Dimitri Vegas and Like Mike. And speaking of, we caught up with Hardwell, who was wearing one of Avicii's jackets.
1: No, this the jacket is for my dear friend Avicii. So, yeah, this is one of the last jackets that Tim was wearing on his last world tour when he made Without You. And, yeah, I have the honor to wear it today. So it's a really special jacket for me and a big, big thing for my brother, like reminding my brother.
0: Hardwell teaming up with Trevor Guthrie. This is Summer Air.

0: We're about to hear Alec from the main stage at Tomorrowland Brazil 2025. But first, he talked about breaking the fourth wall in his set.
1: You can't really understand different if it's real or how it was made. And when you have that question with you, you got just in totally different world, you know? So I like to break that fourth barrier. You know what I mean? The fourth wall. Exactly. We also, people thought it was AI.
2: Throwback to Tomorrowland Brazil. This is ALOC.

That is very Armin Van Helden. I Want Your Soul is the name of that one. My name is Greg Jake, and this is Tomorrowland Anthems. Duke Dumont right now. The track is Need You 100%.

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7: 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It's coming up here on Tomorrowland Anthems.

0: Big feel-good vibes from Matisse and Sadko. That is Strings Again. My name is Greg Jake, and this is Tomorrowland Anthems. And let's go back to the main stage, Tomorrowland 2012. Let's hear the legend himself as he throws in Otto Knows remix of Lies.
1: Played live at the main stage. This is Avicii.

open for like, criticism and feedback, because we always before back-to-backs we like to share tracks with each other, and then yeah, he's very open for me to say, oh no, I don't like that track that much, even if it's a track by himself, and he doesn't have like a big ego, and he really likes to collaborate, so yeah, so that's really awesome to see.

0: There are artists that, if they're not on the holy grounds, it just doesn't feel like a complete Tomorrowland. One of which would be Kolsch. Talks about how much it's changed and how much he loves it over the last 10 years.
1: I'd say, on a personal level, it's been an incredible evolution. And also, there's so much has changed. Like, we had the COVID years, which were obviously intense, and did all the streaming versions of Tomorrowland, which were also interesting. But just the fact that it changed so much over the years.
0: Kolsch, Cassiopeia, on Tomorrowland Anthems.

The legend Paul Van Dyke is going back to the roots of electronic music this November at Dream State SoCal. He'll debut The Essence of Acid, a new live show using hardware inspired by the legendary 303, 808, and 909 with new acid productions and live reworks of tracks from his own catalog. That's going to be huge if you happen to be around SoCal in California in the United States. But if not, maybe there'll be video of it. Right now, it's For an Angel.

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1: In the nighttime, when the world is at its rest, you will find me in the place I know the best. Dancing, shouting, flying to the moon. 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

0: Paul Kalkbrenner. Sky and Sand. Paul is one of my favorite live acts. He's just up there having a good old time. He doesn't get on a microphone. He just has his modules in front of him, his giant mixer, and he just plays. And it is so much fun to watch that guy perform. Speaking of fun performances, let's go back to 2018. We're going to hear Alesso dropping in Artie's track, Heroes versus Tim. This is Tomorrowland Anthems.
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1: Robin Schulz teaming up with the late, great Oliver Tree. The guy had so much promise, such a huge career right in front of him, and such a unique style as well.

I mentioned ADE a little bit earlier in the show. This year will be my first time to attend. Adam Baer will be one of the many speakers at some of the events at ADE this year. So if you happen to be there and you want a little masterclass on how Adam does things, you might want to check out his chat.

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1: If you're not following Tomorrowland_OneWorldRadio, you need to do that. You can keep up with so much of the action that's happening here on One World Radio. Who's going to be in a mix on a friendship mix? Who's going to be on the weekends? What the new music is that's coming out? That's your spot other than right here.

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4: 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Coming up in the mix, Joe Corey.
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0: 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This is Enema Back to Back Solomon.
1: This is one of the sets that I did not get to see. I'm so bummed about it. The Crystal Garden with Enema and Solomon. Are you kidding me? That would have been an amazing scene. If you were there, you know. If you weren't, we can all revel in our misery together. The track is Where I'm From.

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around the world. It brings me great joy to welcome you all here on the magical grounds where Tomorrowland was born. Today, we are not just gathered. Today, we are one. One heartbeat. One energy. One family. Open your hearts. Feel the magic in the air. 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People of tomorrow, welcome to the story we will write together.

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14: Welcome to everybody. My name is Adam Kay. For the next 60 minutes, this is the best of One World Radio, the sound of Tomorrowland. Incoming, we'll hear from the likes of John Summit, Miss Monique, and we'll talk about everything going on in the world of Tomorrowland. Trust me, there's a lot.

0: It is the amazing Becky Hill with Sonny Federa. Say something. Now, Becky's album Rebecca drops in November, and I know Netsky has been busy working with her. And on the National Day in Belgium earlier this summer, Netsky took some friends.
1: Becky Hill came over with her husband. We're good friends, so it was really fun. We had an amazing lunch in Brussels, and then she met the King, which is just a typical Tuesday for her, I'm sure. But it was really fun.
0: Netsky has got new music. Have you seen it? He'll be joining us at Tomorrowland Thailand. All the details for that are on the Tomorrowland app. But right now, this is Silver Bumper and On Tonight.

0: Played live at the Freedom Stage. This is James Hype.
1: Tomorrowland, thank you so much for dancing with me. What a festival. What a stage. Insane. I want to take a bit of a risk. This is going to be my last song, but you've probably never heard this before.

0: best of Bournemouth Radio, the sound of Tomorrowland. Have you seen We Are Tomorrow, the documentary? I hope so. If not, it's available on the Tomorrowland app. And Miss Monique is part of it. And she's also part of our Tune of the Week because she's collaborated with Robbie Williams.
1: I still can't believe that it's happened because that makes everything, you know, it just means everything. So hard to believe. So many good things happening today and last week. And I'm just like flying somewhere in the clouds of happiness, you know.
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0: I'm sure you'll be hearing that at the Magic of Tomorrowland in China, October 17th and 18th in Shanghai at the Hero Dome. 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

0: Fail, it's been doing big things in the Beatport charts. It's called Gotta Be Cool, Lutron the Remix. Now it's time for us to head to the festival, back to the Freedom Stage earlier this summer.
1: 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This

Hey, if you've not checked out the Frenchie mix from this week, it's available now on the Tomorrowland app. Prosper back-to-back with Clooney recorded a Destino in Ibiza earlier this season. And who's excited about Think of You, Prosper and Ketama? I cannot wait for that release. One of my favourite IDs of this summer. Now, we continue in the mix. This is the best of One World Radio, the sound of Tomorrowland. And we

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Armin van Buuren has been busy at his Monday night residency at Universe Ibiza. That draws to a close next week. And don't forget, you can always check him out on the Tomorrowland app for the weekend kickoff. And now let's do this.

0: We do a flashback of the week. It evokes festival memories. Hopefully that brought back some core memories unlocked. Now, Armin is in Ibiza next Monday, and next Tuesday, the DJ Mag Top 100 takes place at the same venue with DJs like Lost Frequencies.
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0: 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Where will your

0: bring that bass back, don't stop, don't stop.
1: Massive remix on Bounty Hunter, but now let's talk about DOD because his album drops later this month.
2: It's called Everything Briefly. What I like about the idea of an album is that I'm able to release tracks that didn't necessarily

Sound of Tomorrowland with me, Adam K. If you like this, get more of it on the Tomorrowland app. That's where you'll find details about Tomorrowland Winter. Make sure you pre-register. And we will see you same time, same

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1: A spectacular lineup that will make you move. 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And freshness from Lidl that give you the energy to dance all night long. 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Lidl, the new official partner of Tomorrowland.
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5: 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They teamed up with Romans.
6: Axwell. She said.